0: The Knicks, world champs in the world's greatest city.
1: Jalen Brunson has changed the direction and the perception of the Knicks franchise.
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Hi there. You found Delilah. Are you a newcomer to this program? Maybe you just found me somehow on the dial and you haven't listened before? Well, come on in and make yourself at home. We're here every night. I am here every night, pretty much, to talk to you, to listen to you, to celebrate the changing seasons with you, to celebrate life with you, to share from the heart with you. There are a lot of shows in the world you can listen to, radio shows, TV shows, where people

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3: 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I'm a 21-year-old mother of a 2-year-old son, and my mother had a heart attack about 3 weeks ago. It's not serious. She is slowly recovering, and my husband and I have been arguing.

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Welcome, my friend. Welcome to the light at night. Today is Thursday, Throwback Thursday, the 18th of June. But really, it's just Nick's day. Let's just call it what it is. Forget Throwback Thursday. Forget June 18th. It's just Nick's day. The New York Knicks ticker tape parade up Broadway through the Canyon of Heroes was amazing. What an inspiring day. What a packed day. Even though folks were out there in the sweltering weather, we didn't care. We were out there cheering on the Knicks, including Jalen Brunson, OG Anna.

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2: The accident in Mount Vernon has been cleared on the Hutch, but we've still got a problem on the FDR northbound between 79th and 96th. An accident blocks 2 lanes. Stop traffic goes back to 61st. And for Juneteenth, alternate side is suspended today.
3: Sun and clouds, a high of 83. Clear 66 tonight. Sunny on Saturday, 83. 84 on Sunday.
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0: its ticket to the knockout rounds today, but coach Mauricio Pochettino says Australia will pose a big challenge.
1: We are so happy that to arrive in this moment, knowing that Australia is going to be a really tough opponent.
0: A win would get the U.S. through to the knockout rounds. That, coupled with a Turkey loss or draw tonight, and the U.S. would win Group D.
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0: Before you go, there's something I want you to have.
1: Oh, it's beautiful. But wait a minute, isn't this...
0: Yeah, yes it is.
1: But I thought the old lady dropped it into the ocean in the air.
0: Well, baby, I went down and got it for you.

It is a best of the 80s and 90s weekend, giving you songs from both those decades that you know and love, like this one from Janet Jackson, Together Again on Light FM